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Whether life's disabilities left you outcast, bullied, or teased, rejoice and love yourself today, cause baby, you were born this way.

let me preach about it. Blessed and highly favored, ain't no silence in we. 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